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2: I will praise you, O Lord, among the nations. 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

Let the earth be glad. 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

me. 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August, September, October. 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

Yan, Yan, Yan, Yan, Yan, Yan, Yan, Yan, Yan, Yan, Yan, Yan, Yan, Yan, Yan, Yan, Yan, Yan, Yan, Yan, Yan, Yan, Yan, Yan, Yan, Yan, Yan, Yan, Yan, Yan, Yan, Yan, Yan, Yan, Yan, Yan, Yan, Yan, Yan, Yan, 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Yan, Yan, Yan, Yan, Yan, Yan, Yan, Yan, Yan, Yan, Yan, Yan, Yan, Yan, Y

sa Awurade wɔ hɔ. 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

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I'm sorry, I'm sorry, I'm sorry, I'm sorry, I'm sorry, I'm sorry, I'm sorry, I'm sorry, I'm sorry, I'm sorry, I'm sorry, I'm sorry, I'm sorry, I'm sorry, I'm sorry, I'm sorry, I'm sorry, I'm sorry, I'm sorry, I'm sorry, I'm sorry, I'm sorry, I'm sorry, I'm sorry, I'm sorry, I'm sorry, I'm sorry, I'm sorry, I'm sorry, I'm sorry, I'm sorry, I'm sorry, I'm sorry, I'm sorry, I'm sorry, I'm sorry,

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1: Oh, hallelujah! 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

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Oh, hallelujah.

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I prophesy to 100,000 people. 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

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That's why he said, have mercy on me. The words of that song says, you have shown mercy, so much mercy. You know, if he stopped there, too good. But he went ahead.

Listen to me. If you listen to Pastor when he was preaching, the turnaround came when he began to worship. When he forget being on TV. When he decided to forget himself, his own way. And when he decided to cast his crown, what was his crown? He decided to be famous. The degree, your money, everything, when you cast it for him and focus on him, he begins to do that. I don't know if I have people who are ready to forget about him. Who didn't come here to film with their phones? Who didn't come here to see Tope Alabi, Nathaniel Basio, Preston? But whose aim was to behold the King of Glory, to cast their crown? Let me help you one more.

as I just begin to blow my horn and worship him, I want you to press him and sing to him a new song and forget about everybody else next to you. Just find a place of worship and give him extravagant worship. Pour your oil on him, the only one for whom we have gathered, the only one to him who have gathered. Jesus our Adonai, Jesus our El Shaddai. 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

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Holy, holy, holy, Lord God Almighty, which was and is to come. My God, my God. 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

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Fahoma Babana, Obey Yasu, Tumia, Yanni Yasu Christ of Free and Wufumno, Menia, Satu Minota Huyatuma, Wuana, and I want it. So, what did Ramanidia? 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

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Jimmy.

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2: Beware of dust, cause the dogs are in the house. 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

0: When the music stops, after my song is over, with the life that I'm living, bring glory to the Father. 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
1: Many fell off the way, they couldn't make it through. 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
1: And though I speak in tongues, and though I prophesy, and though I walk in miracles, signs, and many wonders, I will still go to hell if I don't love my brother. 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And one day, Jesus gonna show up in the sky, coming for a church without spot and no blemish. His reward in his hand to every man for his service. And he's gonna separate the sheep from the wolves. Oh, that day when I see him, will he say to me, that good and faithful servant, come stay next to me? Or will he say to me, get away from me, you workers of iniquity? No, not me, Lord Jesus. I don't wanna spend my years in church showing many the way, and then I miss the way, Lord Jesus. And so I let the bad blood go. Every works of the flesh, pride, and unforgiveness, let us surrender.

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